0: Music.
1: Maximum Summer.
2: Yo, man.
3: Yo.
2: Open up, man.
3: What do you want, man?
2: My girl just caught me.
3: You made her catch you?
2: I don't know how I let this happen.
3: Who?
2: The girl next door, you know? I don't know what to do.
3: Say what?

0: 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Maximum summer.
1: Look. If you had one shot, one opportunity to seize everything you ever wanted in one moment, would you capture it?

Better days are coming, if no one told you. I hate to hear you crying over the phone, dear. For 7 years running, you've been a soldier. But better days are coming, better days are coming for you. So when the night feels like forever,

0: Music.
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2: Look, if you had one shot, one opportunity,